0: seen nothing well, like that in my
1: Dan?
0: Entire life. 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

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And I was out on the road late at night. I seen my pretty Alice in every headlight. Alice, Dallas, Alice.

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0: Las grandes ideas nacen cuando conectamos cosas distintas. Escucha, observa, mezcla y crea. 60 segundos de sabiduría. 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

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And I was out on the road late at night. I seen my pretty Alice in every headlight. 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